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2: Here's a K97 weatherology forecast. Mainly clear skies tonight with lows around 39. Easterly winds around 5 miles per hour. Sunshine mixed with clouds at times tomorrow, high of 75. Mainly clear skies tomorrow night, lows level off around 46. A mix of clouds and sun Saturday with daytime highs approaching 72. 67 Sunday. From the Weatherology Weather Center, I'm staff meteorologist Laura Lockwood. Right now, it's 64 degrees.
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7: Here's a K97 weather forecast. A little civil off around 39. Tonight, under mainly clear skies, southeasterly winds around 5 miles per hour. Sunshine mixed with clouds at times. Tomorrow, high temperatures reach up to 75. Mainly clear skies tomorrow night will dip down to about 46. Sunshine mixed with clouds at times. Saturday, with daytime highs approaching 72. 67 Sunday. From the Weatherology Weather Center, I'm staff meteorologist Laura Lockwood. Currently, it's 57 degrees.
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0: Here's a K97 weatherology forecast. A low of aloft around 39 tonight under partly cloudy skies. Winds out of the southeast around 5 miles per hour. Sunshine mixed with clouds at times tomorrow. Daytime highs approaching 75. Mainly clear skies tomorrow night. Lows around 46. Sunshine mixed with clouds at times Saturday with daytime highs approaching 72. 67 Sunday. From the Weatherology Weather Center, I'm staff meteorologist Laura Lockwood. Right now, it's 54 degrees.
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2: Wow! This is amazing!

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1: Here's a K97 weatherology forecast. Lows level off around 39. Overnight, under partly cloudy skies, winds out of the southeast, 5 to 10 miles per hour. Mainly sunny skies. Friday, daytime highs approaching 75. Lows dip down to about 46. Friday night, mainly clear skies. Sunshine mixed with clouds at times. Saturday, with daytime highs approaching 72. 67, Sunday. From the Weatherology Weather Center, I'm staff meteorologist Laura Lockwood. Right now, 45.

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1: Here's a K97 weatherology forecast. Lows around 39, overnight under partly cloudy skies, southeasterly winds around 5 miles per hour. Highs level off around 75, Friday, lots of sunshine. Lows level off around 46, Friday night. Sunshine mixed with clouds at times, Saturday, with daytime highs approaching 72, 67, Sunday. That's your updated forecast brought to you by Quickstar, supporting local weather in communities across the state. Currently, it's 45 degrees.

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1: K97, weather all your forecast. Lows around 39, overnight under partly cloudy skies, southeasterly winds around 5 miles per hour. Highs level off around 75, Friday, lots of sunshine. Lows level off around 46, Friday night. Sunshine mixed with clouds at times, Saturday, with daytime highs approaching 72. 67, Sunday. That's your updated forecast brought to you by Quickstar, supporting local weather in communities across the state. Currently, 43.

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1: Here's the K97 weatherology forecast. Lows around 39 overnight under partly cloudy skies. Winds out of the southeast around 5 miles per hour. Mainly sunny skies Friday. Highs level off around 75. Lows dip down to about 46. Friday night, mainly clear skies. Low 70s Saturday, mid-60s Sunday. From the Weatherology Weather Center, I'm meteorologist Jennifer Wojcicki. Right now, 45.

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Friday, highs level off around 75. Lows dip down to about 46. Friday night, mainly clear skies. Low 70s, Saturday, mid-60s, Sunday. From the Weatherology Weather Center, I'm meteorologist Jennifer Wojcicki. Currently 40.

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5: K97 weatherology forecast. For today, we'll see lots of sunshine, mild temperatures too, with a high in the mid-70s. Falling back to 46 tonight with a few clouds rolling through. We top out around 73 for Saturday. We'll be breezy with mostly sunny skies. Staying breezy into Saturday night. Temperatures fall back around 40 and partly cloudy. Cooler temperatures come in by Sunday with a high around 66. We'll see lots of sunshine too. A low of 38 Sunday night and mostly clear. From the Weatherology Weather Center, I'm meteorologist Regina Cole. Right now, it's 39 degrees.

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1: Woo!
0: You guessed it. I'm Mason. Happy Friday. It's finally here. I've been waiting since Monday. What the heck? Why'd it take so long? Mostly clear and 40 right now. Lots of fun stuff coming up today. It's Frontier Friday. Going to chat with the ladies from the Fort Museum. The 9 o'clock hour. And at noon, live from the Broken String stage, Lee Klett. Good chance you saw him at the Downtown Country Jam last year with the boys. They kicked things off there. I'll tell you, he's a great artist, great performer, fun guy. Looking forward to hanging out with Lee Klett today and Frontier Day ladies this morning. Cody Johnson right now. He's playing tomorrow in Des Moines. K97.

0: favorite country, K97. It's Mason's morning show. Woo! And Mother's Day is Sunday. Yeah, probably pretty scary if you don't have anything figured out. You know, Main Street Fort Dodge actually having an event. A bunch of businesses, the local small businesses downtown Fort Dodge, quite a few of them going to have some specials run and whatnot. So, you know, I bet your mother would love a trip shopping. How great would that be? Yeah, downtown Fort Dodge, that starts about 10 a.m. tomorrow. About 11 o'clock tomorrow is the benefit for Austin Anderson out at the Opera House, Fort Museum. Silent auction, Mojo Productions will be there playing some music and whatnot too. 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He has had some major health issues, stage 4 kidney disease last year, and then beginning of this year he had kidney failure. 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We're going to draw that winner a little before 1 o'clock today. You can put your entry in for the Walleye Connection now. Your chance to go fish? Oh, it's coming, baby. Yeah, you didn't think I forgot about that, did you? No. It's 10 after 6, way back, playback in 20 minutes. And Riley Green, way sooner than that. K97, Iowa's favorite country.
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Hunter Hayes, Invisible on Iowa's favorite country, K97, Mason's Morning Show. One of these days, man. One of these days. 41 degrees with a cloudy sky right now. High 74 today. High 70 tomorrow. And Sunday, 67 for a high, partly sunny. That might be able to, you know, get in the great outdoors, celebrate Mother's Day. It's Sunday. It's this Sunday. Heads up. Be ready. Am I talking to you or myself? Maybe it's both. Way back, playback coming soon. Dan and Shay. Say so. K97.

Iowa's favorite country, K97. That chick from No Doubt, along with Blake Shelton there. Purple Irises. They're married, you know, Gwen Stefani and that Blake Shelton. Quite the power couple indeed. Well, it's 6:30. It's time for the Wayback Playback. And in San Diego, today is Johnny Cash Day. And it is on K97, too.

0: The man in black. It's the way back playback on Iowa's
1: Woo!
0: Favorite country, K97. Yeah, it was 50 years ago today. Johnny Cash received an honorary doctorate of human letters from San Diego's National University. So the mayor at the time, San Diego, Pete Wilson, he declared this day Johnny Cash Day. Yeah, we celebrated with one. I don't think I've played that one before. I've played a lot of Johnny on the way back playback, but historical figure. And there's a lot of stuff I think that would probably tick people off. I bust out the phonograph and play the 40s stuff. But hey, if you complain about Johnny Cash, that's what's going to happen. Another significant day in history, it was 15 years ago in 2011. Why Not with Shania Twain premiered on the Oprah Winfrey Network. It was American reality TV series, and Shania shed light on the journey of her age of 22, survived childhood poverty, loss of both her parents. Just quite the story Shania Twain has. But honestly, don't impress me much. I gotta work on my segues. K97.

0: K97. I bet when Brad Pitt heard that song, he was just like, oh, what the hell? Come on, what did I do? You know, really, though, I think he was all right. Who was he with, like Gwyneth Paltrow or Jennifer Aniston or Angelina Jolie at the time? I think it was before, I don't know. I don't know who he was with. He probably did okay. He probably dried his tears with boatloads of money. And he's got tough skin. You ever seen Fight Club? That was around that time, too. Mitchell Tenpenny coming up and a whole lot more. Chance to go fish as well. 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

0: favorite country, K97, woo! Mason's morning show. It's not bad out. Mostly cloudy, 41, high of 74 on the day, and the sun's expected to come out. These clouds expected to clear. It looks like they already are. Mother's Day is Sunday now. According to the National Retail Federation, spending on Mother's Day is expected to reach a record $38 billion this year. That's up from $34.1 billion last year and more than the previous record of $35.7 billion set in 2023. So what's the deal? Is it inflation? Is that why we're spending more? Because everything costs more? Or do we love our moms more? Well, let's at least say it's the second one. Weather coming up, 10 till 7, Iowa's favorite country. K97, I'm Mason.
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6: The K97 weatherology forecast. For today, we'll see lots of sunshine, mild temperatures too, with a high in the mid-70s. Falling back to 46 tonight with a few clouds rolling through. We top out around 73 for Saturday. We'll be breezy with mostly sunny skies. Staying breezy into Saturday night. Temperatures fall back around 40 and partly cloudy. Cooler temperatures come in by Sunday with a high around 66. We'll see lots of sunshine too. A low of 38 Sunday night and mostly clear. From the Weatherology Weather Center, I'm meteorologist Regina Cole. Right now, it's 37 degrees.

0: Barma Lee on Iowa's favorite country. It's Mason's K97 morning show. Very happy to be with you here. 7:02 in the a.m. We're partly cloudy and 42 in Fort Dodge. Sun's looking to just come out and it'll be around most of the day anyway. Highs in the mid-70s, around 74, 70 and cloudy. Tomorrow, 67 and partly sunny on Sunday, Mother's Day. Yeah, going to be some beautiful weather. We'll talk about that in a bit. We'll go fish in a little bit as well, and a whole lot more. Dylan Scott's on the way after. Luke Combs, Be By You. Iowa's favorite country.
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0: favorite country. K97.7, 12 in the AM. The National Retail Federation says we're going to spend a record $38 billion this year on Mother's Day. Average person plans to spend $284 on gifts. Considering all the mothers you got to purchase for it, that's not out of line. 54% say they plan to get something for their mother or stepmother, followed by their wife or their daughter. Well, how about an in-law or a sister? How about pets? No. Anyway, flowers are the most popular gift, followed by greeting cards, special outings like for dinner or brunch, gift cards, and clothing or accessories like jewelry. Get your mom a nice necklace for Mother's Day, perhaps. In a separate poll, 47% of Americans plan to celebrate Mother's Day this year. 34% do not. By comparison, 34% say they plan to celebrate Father's Day this year, while 45% do not. 32% plan to celebrate both Mother's Day and Father's Day. That's how our house works. If mom gets a day, I think dad should get one too. I think both days are just going to be hanging outside grilling and spending family time. So, I mean, really, it's a day to pamper your mother or mother of your children, or, you know, any special mom in your life. They say, oh, it's all for your mother. Yeah, well, kids need some help sometimes. So I'm gonna give my dad a call, see what he's got planned for mom for Mother's Day, and see if I can just pitch in a few bucks and kind of hop onto it. We'll check in with Joe Jaden here very shortly, plus Chase Matthew, and a whole lot more coming up on Mason's K97 Morning Show.
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5: Joe Jaden with the Connoisseur Media Sports Update. 16th ranked in Division II Iowa Central Baseball routes Ellsworth 11-1 yesterday in the opening round of the Iowa Community College Athletic Conference Tournament in Carroll. The Tritons are now 44-9 on the season. They play Kirkwood today at noon. South Central Calhoun track and field squads hosted the Jim Unich Relays yesterday. In the boys' standings, they were third with 80 points. Girls' standings, seventh with 58 points. Looking at the girls right now, 100-meter dash, Maya Ridgely was second. Elias Baker got eighth. 200-meter dash, Ridgely was the champion in 27.26 seconds. 800-meter run, Abby Kistemacher got third. 1,500-meter run, Iris Melody sixth. Kistemacher got eighth. 3,000-meter run, Iris Melody the champion, 11 minutes 54.72 seconds. 400-meter hurdles, Grace Schumacher fourth. Morgan McChesney was seventh. 4x100-meter relay got fifth. 4x2 was seventh. 4x4 was 7th, 4x8 was 4th. Girls distance medley got 7th. 4x100-meter shuttle hurdle placed 7th. High jump, Grace Schumacher 5th, Ellie Schumacher 6th. Discus, Tristan Gordon the champion, 139'4". Boys results, 100-meter dash, Aiden Albright was 5th, Garrett Krause got 6th. 200-meter dash, Krause was 4th, Albright 5th. 400-meter dash, Elias Hiller was sixth, 1,600 meters. Declan Spencer, fourth. Derek Green got seventh. 3,200-meter run, Declan Spencer was third. 110-meter hurdles, Hayden Stickrod, sixth. Kyler Thompson, seventh. 400-meter hurdles, Thompson was sixth. 4x100-meter relay, the Titans were third. JV got seventh. 4x2, Titans were sixth. 4x4, Titans fifth. 4x8, Titans were sixth. 800 sprint medley, the Titans were third. The JV was eighth. Distance medley, Titans were seventh. 4x110-meter shuttle hurdle, South Central Calhoun got third. High jump, Hayden Stickrod third. Josh Knapp was second in the long jump. Shot put, Jace Peterson, the champion, 46'1" was his throw. Avery Patterson with the JV sixth. Trenton Daniel seventh. Discus, Peterson first, 142'7". Wyatt Mertka was fifth. Avery Patterson for the JV was eighth. Local schedule for today, the Fort Dodge Stags Boys Rugby Club will be hosting Ankeny at 6:20 in the opening round of the Class 2A State Tournament. Also, Iowa baseball at Nebraska at 6 o'clock. And I'm Joe Jaden with the Connoisseur Media Sports Update.
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0: Keith Urban with Miranda Lambert on Iowa's favorite country. K97, if you're trying to go for the perfect Mother's Day on Sunday, well, there's a lady going viral basically saying, don't even try it. She says dads are going to get something wrong on Mother's Day. That's just the way it is. She says dads don't really stand a chance on Mother's Day because decisions still need to be made. And they're going to do something that isn't the way that she would do it. And that causes her added stress. She did offer some advice, though, to dad. She said, try to make sure your wife feels the love on Mother's Day. To even throw in a disclaimer, I'm probably not going to get this all right, but I do want you to know I appreciate everything you do. That's something you should be telling your significant other often. But yeah, really, really hammer it in on Sunday. And spend that $284 or whatever on them. Yeah, it's a good chunk of change, but can't put a price on a good mother, that's for sure. 7:30 in the a.m. It's pretty nice out. I'm sitting here, honestly, kind of wish I was out fishing. You'll have a chance to go fish soon. We'll hear that this hour. This hour, the cue is coming for your chance to go fish, so listen up for that. Mostly sunny and 45, high of 75 today. It's a good day to have a good day. Oh, heck, that one's coming up too. K97.
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0: what's your name?
1: Hey, all right, Mason.
0: Hey, what's your name, caller for?
1: It'd be Corey Nelson.
0: Corey Nelson. Well, you know what? We're gonna go fish.
2: Welcome back, fishermen. Today should be a good one. And here's the cast. Not a lot of motion in the water today. The line is moving. Reel, reel, reel. Got it. Way to go.
0: Hey, buddy.
1: All right.
0: Yeah, that'll put you in the drawing for the walleye connection, which I know you're aware of. You've gone on the trip yourself. What do you think about the walleye connection? Can you give me a quick rundown for our listeners?
1: Oh, it's just a real good experience, real good time, good fishing, good food, and a lot of good people.
0: Indeed, man, you summed it up perfectly. Corey, your name's in the drawing there, and you can also go to yourfortdodge.com and put another one in, pal.
1: All right. Well, thank you, Mace.

Canada's favorite country, K97. Gavin Adcock, run your mouth, don't look back. A congratulations again to Corey Nelson. He got his name entered to win a trip on the Walleye Connection. Yeah, we're going to do that drawing the day after Memorial Day. You can get those entries in now at yourfortdodge.com. You can do one over the time. Otherwise, we're going to go fish again here today, and we'll do it the next couple weeks as well. You know, up your chances. The more entries you have, the better the odds, of course. Well, a brand new tune was released today by the one and only Kenny Chesney. Here it is, the debut of Carry On, Iowa's favorite country, K97.

0: Iowa's favorite country. 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K97. Katie Chesney, brand new one. Carry On. I'm digging it. Holy cow. What a great sentiment. Carry On. Carry On. Mother's Day again is on Sunday. 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
10: Here's the K97 weatherology forecast. For today, we'll see lots of sunshine, mild temperatures too, with a high in the mid-70s. Falling back to 46 tonight with a few clouds rolling through. We top out around 73 for Saturday. We'll be breezy with mostly sunny skies. Staying breezy into Saturday night, temperatures fall back around 40 and partly cloudy. Cooler temperatures come in by Sunday with a high around 66. We'll see lots of sunshine too. A low of 38 Sunday night and mostly clear. From the Weatherology Weather Center, I'm meteorologist Regina Cole. Right now, it's 39 degrees.

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2: Woo!
1: Yeah, we're, okay, the day has started. We just got to get through this, and then we got a nice sunny weekend expected. Yeah, it's not bad out now. Sun's shining, a few clouds, but really it's pretty bright out there. We got 49 degrees and only a 5 mile an hour wind out of the south. So, yeah, feels a couple degrees warmer even. Morgan Wallen, K97.

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0: It is 8:10 in the a.m. It's mostly sunny and 50, looking to warm up to the mid-70s, about 75 for a high. As I mentioned, Main Street, Fort Dodge having Mother's Day downtown tomorrow. Starts at 10. There is also a benefit out at the Opera House tomorrow. That one goes from 11 to 3. Silent auction. It's for Austin Anderson. Some terrible health issues he's had. Stage 4 kidney disease and kidney failure this past January. So anything to help out there would be great. Next week, a couple fun things happening at the public library. During the day, they'll have from 11:30 till 1 in the large meeting room, an adult coloring session. They'll do that again from 5:30 to 7. But then at the library on Tuesday at 6 o'clock, retracing the Dragoon Trail book talk. There's an author, Kevin Mason, wrote about Iowa's transformation from prairies and wetlands to farms and towns, and beginning with the expedition of the first U.S. dragoons. So if you ever wondered what those dragon boat races are about, you know, out at Badger Lake, I mean, this is a good opportunity. Free event, of course. Fort Dodge Public Library. Tip of the hat to that institution, all the fun stuff that they're doing. City Square, Thursday of next week, Community Health Center, the Make It Okay Day walk event. Wear green, walk. They'll have food there, community resources. They got a bunch of booths, bunch of organizations set up there. Yeah, that'll be Thursday of next week. I believe on Monday we'll be chatting with Regina from Community Health Center, and she'll give us more of a rundown on that. But lots of great stuff coming up. You can check it out. YourFortDodge.com here coming up soon. Georgia Burge with Luke Bryan. Got some Hardy and more Iowa's favorite country.
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Lady A on Iowa's favorite country, K97, Mason's morning show. Great start to the day. Holy cow, it's sunny out there. It's beautiful. Beautiful. A little later, we're going to chat with Jen and I believe Matt from Frontier Days, the Fort Museum. We'll talk about Frontier Days and everything that's happening out there at the fort. You know, Mother's Day coming up Sunday, too. Like, yeah, maybe get her some Frontier Days wristbands. They're selling them now in the gift shop. You know, you could always, you know, if you got kids, you know, maybe perhaps you're, you know, you're

Iowa's favorite country, K97. Gabby Barrett there, pick me up. Go Cubs, go! Yeah, Cubbies fans pretty excited about yesterday's game. Taking out the Reds 8-3. Quite the fourth inning that they had. And they set a record with that streak. Now they are up to 15 games. 15 games at home wins. 21's the record. It has been over 100 years.

believe. Absolutely insane. This is the year. This is the year again. 26 and 12. Chris Young, right now. K97.

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0: then it's never busy.
1: Yeah, what's that?
0: What? Hello?
1: Hello? Who is this?
0: Tina.
1: Tina, you're caller four.
0: Woo! I am.
1: Yeah.
0: Right.
1: All right, Tina, we're going to go fish.
2: Welcome back, fisherman. Let's go get a big one. Oh, nice cast. That went far. Reel it in nice and slowly. Done this before. Looks like a bite. A big one. Like you. Oh, my gosh. It's not a fish. That's the Loch Ness Monster. Try again tomorrow. And everyone, run.
1: Tina, I'm sorry.
0: Bummer.
1: Yeah, but you know what? You can register at yourfortdodge.com if you haven't yet, and you got another chance to go fish all next week.
0: All right. Thank you.
1: Hey, thanks for calling. Take care.
0: Yep, bye.
1: Bye. Yeah, what do you do? Blake Shelton, God's Country, K97.

0: Iowa's favorite country, K97. Blake Shelton there, God's Country. It is 10 till 9 now, and it is Frontier Friday here very soon. I've got Jen Fitzgerald and Matt Carruth joining me in the studio, and we will talk with them soon about everything Frontier Days and Fort Museum and the works. Look at weather coming up as well on Iowa's favorite country, K97.
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10: Here's the K97 weatherology forecast. For today, we'll see a blend of clouds and sunshine with milder high temperatures into the middle 70s. And for tonight, mostly clear, a low of 45. Saturday, sunny to partly cloudy, a high of 72. A little bit cooler for your Mother's Day Sunday. Lots of sun will ease to 66, but low 70s Monday. From the Weatherology Weather Center, I'm meteorologist Michael Carroll. Currently, 45.

0: Still breaking in Boots, Iowa's favorite country, K97. It is Frontier Friday. Woo! And joining us in the studio, we have Jen Fitzgerald. Jen, how are you today?
1: I am great. I have the dropsies, though, today.
0: Oh, yeah? Dropsies.
1: I have the dropsies. I don't know how many times. Walk into my car this morning, drop. I get out of the car, drop. I mean, I'm dropping everything. And yeah, I don't know if I got a shake.
0: You haven't dropped your phone or anything. You haven't cracked your phone screen or
1: anything. That's destroyed anyway. No. that was a different dropsy day. But no, I don't know if I need to shake it off or what. I'd do a cartwheel. I mean, I'd probably break a bone or whatever, but I don't know. I just need to get the dropsies out of me.
0: Okay. Well, we'll work on that.
1: Okay, perfect.
0: Maybe get some coffee going, or
1: maybe that's my problem.
0: Make it an Irish one. Who knows?
1: Yeah, I mean, right now all I've been drinking is water, so maybe that's my problem. I need that caffeine.
0: I'll bet. Yeah. I had the same problem this morning. You know, like I started with just drinking at least a bottle of water first thing.
1: Yes.
0: You know, I just heard like the health reports, and I was like, all right, it kind of sucks because I have an energy drink every morning.
1: Same.
0: And I waited until I just killed it like not that long ago, you know. I held out a few hours today, and it was getting rough there. I was nodding off.
1: I know, you know. I start off with my water, like you said, and then I do the monsters as well. I mean, right after, I just jump right on that monster.
0: Yeah. Yeah. I got to limit myself to one, otherwise it's.
1: I do. I drink one a day, and then of course, then I have to have a soda a day.
0: Oh yeah, yeah. You got to have one of those.
1: And then I do water.
0: There you go. Yeah. Health.
1: It's balance. Fitness. It's all about the balance.
0: It's Fitness Friday and Frontier Friday here on K97. And we have a new guest to the studio, Matt Carruth.
2: Yep. Good morning.
0: Matt, nice to meet you, Matt.
2: Nice to meet you.
0: Yeah. Glad there was no rough and tumble outside. Right? And, you know, our office closed today. Doors were locked.
1: Yeah.
0: Yeah. Hanging around outside. I get a little nervous in this neighborhood, to be honest.
1: So you left us outside?
2: Yeah.
0: Yeah. Yeah, I was like, you know what? They're from Frontier Times. They've got six shooters.
2: They'll be fine.
0: Yeah. Oh. Yeah, they'll challenge them to a duel. Yeah.
1: Nice. I'm glad I know where we stand.
0: Yeah.
1: We'll just leave them aside. They can fend for themselves.
0: You know, I don't doubt you'd be fine.
1: Yes, I think so too. Yeah. I mean, I can stand my ground.
0: I know. I bet part of the reason for your dropsies is that you're incredibly busy right now. I would assume.
1: Yeah, really busy. I have a lot going on today, especially. I mean, this week.

0: It's going to be crazy. I know it's not Frontier Day related, but this weekend we have a pretty big benefit tomorrow for Austin Anderson.
1: Yeah, I've been talking about that one. I know Austin's dad,
0: Greg.
1: He's a buddy of mine, you know, it's just, it really sucks what's happened to him.
0: It does. Tammy, his mom, she's been a really good friend of mine. She babysat my kids when they were younger. And yeah, it was just something, you know, I wanted to make sure that we could give back to them. And that was the best way we could do it is, you know, any benefit, if they want to come to me, I will be more than happy to donate that space to them.
1: Oh, absolutely,
0: And, you know, because the cost is of just the venue alone could be, it could hit you hard. And why take the money out of your money that you get out of donations? So that's one thing that we're doing for the Anderson family is we donated the space for them and we're helping them out and, you know, it's going to be a good event.
1: Oh, yeah.
0: We set it up last night after bingo and it looks beautiful in there.
1: Mojo's doing the sound.
0: Yes. Jared Winger is donating his time tomorrow afternoon for the benefit as well.
1: I'm getting the big dog.
0: Watch out. Jared Winger's coming in with Mojo Productions, which is great.
1: Those guys are just so cool.
0: They are.
1: Another one that just gives back so much.
0: He does. I know he normally does like give back Sundays, but tomorrow's Saturday and he's doing it. And we're so very thankful that he's helping us out and helping the family out as well. So.
1: Yeah.
0: And then Saturday and Sunday. At the Fort Museum, we are giving free admission to moms.
1: Really?
0: Yep, free admission to moms. And then they also get a flower for coming in and just tour the museum. And if you want to do a family membership, we discounted the family membership from $75 down to $60. And that membership will also get you into Frontier Days, too. So,
1: oh, that's cool.
0: So I did kind of throw the Frontier Days thing in there with it. So,
1: yeah.
0: So.
1: Can we talk a bit more about what's going on at the Fort and Frontier Days?
0: Yeah, for sure.
1: All right, we got Brad Paisley.
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0: Iowa's favorite country, K97. Kip Moore there. Bad spot. It's Frontier Friday. Jen Fitzgerald and Matt Carruth in the studio. So, Matt, it's nice to meet you today.
1: Nice to meet you.
0: What's your role out at the Fort Museum and with Frontier Days?
1: Well, I've been on the Frontier Days committee. Just started this year. This is my first year doing anything with Frontier Days. As far as the fort goes, I work in maintenance, but I do a little bit of everything out there lately. So
2: I'm kind of throwing everything to Matt. It's like he's me when I'm not there, because I'm kind of, you know, it's always good to have a backup. It's always good to have a backup. So I'm like, let me help you. You help me.
0: Right? Well, very cool, man. And, you know, like, yeah, being on the board for Frontier Days, volunteering your time for that is just so cool. June 5th through the 7th this year, we've talked about a lot of the really fun stuff happening. The car show, bigger and bigger, more entrance in that, yeah?
2: Yeah, we're still looking for people. It's going to be in the Iowa Central parking lot this year, which is going to be good. So yeah, there's more room for more cars. So make sure you go on to our website. It's just thefortmuseumfv.com/car show. And you can sign up there. Also get wristbands on our website, so you can do that as well. Or stop into the Trading Post. We're open Monday through Friday from 10 to 5. And then Saturday, Sunday is 12 to 4.
0: You still got postcards, Fort Dodge postcards?
1: Oh, yeah.
2: We do. I have a little pedestal with all the Fort Dodge ones, yeah.
0: I might need to go in and get a stack and just, I think I'm going to, like, I'm going to bring that back, writing postcards.
2: I think it's kind of cool.
0: Yeah, it is.
2: It is.
0: I got one from Colorado last year on the Walleye Connection. Met a couple that it was actually at a resort, like a couple of resorts down, you know, we were drinking and stuff. And met this couple that was riding their motorcycle from Colorado Springs, like up through Canada.
2: Yeah.
0: You know, and like talked to him. She's like, oh, I write postcards all the time.
1: Oh, that's cool.
0: Yeah. And like she ended up, you know, she's like, I'm going to write you a postcard. I'm like, aha. Yeah, no, and then like a few weeks later, I actually get a postcard. So,
2: you know, postcards are cool. So my kids made fun of me because whenever I traveled a lot with my other jobs, and when I would go somewhere, I would always grab a postcard. It doesn't matter if I stopped at the airport or where I was at, I'd always grab a postcard for wherever state I was in.
0: Oh, yeah.
2: And I'd come back, and their gifts for me were either, I always have postcards regardless, or postcards, a shirt, a hat, or something, you know, always something to give them. But I always had a postcard. One kid, I think, kept all the postcards, and it was a good, healthy stack of postcards. And I always got, you know, the three, because I had the three older kids at the time, so I gave all three of them, and then I would keep one, just so I had a stack of every place I went to. So, you know, when I'm gone, they can look back at all these postcards and say, okay, postcards were stupid, but now I have these postcards, Mom. You know, I thought about my kids all the time, and that was one way, is a postcard. So it's funny you talk about that, because I love postcards. I think they're cool, and they do need to come back.
0: Yeah.
2: I never mailed them, and I should have. Now that you say that, I should have, like, wrote something on it and mailed it from the location I was at. Man, Mason, why wasn't I thinking? That would have been even better.
0: I don't know.
2: Gosh.
0: You need your radio with you all the time so I can give you advice.
2: Yes. That would have been cool.
0: So you mentioned the website earlier, fortmuseumfv.com. You've got the vendor form there, too.
2: Like, yes.
0: If any food trucks want to come out, you still got space for those?
2: We still have a couple more spaces for that. We have a few more spaces. We always have lots of space for the parade.
1: Right.
2: I think right now, I think Gina was saying we have over 50.
1: Yeah, over 50 entries. Yeah,
2: over 50 entries, which is great.
0: Yeah.
2: So we have plenty of room. I know every day I get the mail, there's usually one in there saying I want in, so that's good.
0: I have so much fun doing that. Like, the more floats, the better.
1: Like, yes, exactly.
0: And just about every year too, like the organizers, you know, anybody that's ever done a parade, it never goes as planned. At least
2: does anything
0: lining up. No. Nobody ever knows what they're doing, ever. We're all winging it.
2: Yeah.
0: Well, this one, like, you know, just how everybody gets jumbled and everything. I would end up getting these papers like all out of order. You know, I get missing ones. I get ones it would be like, you know, hey, it's a little Corvette, you know, a little car going through a little convertible, you know, with like a couple people in it. And I'd have like a full page, you know, like, that they would want me to read. And then I'd get like, you know, a semi-trailer, you know, full of people, all this stuff going on. It'd be like, you know, the name of the business is all. Like, you know, no description. I love it, though, because, you know, like, it's finding out more about these businesses that are out there that are getting out to expose themselves. Yeah. I think it's a great opportunity, too. And a lot of candy's given out there.
1: Which is a good thing. A lot of candy.
2: Yeah, I would say get your candy early just because I feel like when it gets closer, you go to Party Productions, you're not going to find anything on the shelves. So hopefully they have a huge supply.
0: Yeah, lots of fruities. Everybody's throwing them fruities.
2: I know. Like, but what else do you throw that's not going to break or, well, you know, suckers break or whatever? Yeah. But you can't throw candy, though. You're supposed to hand it to them.
0: Oh, yeah, yeah.
2: So you can't throw. But, yeah, it's still.
0: A lot of the places do their merch. And then we do get every now and then you'll have them. They'll have the cold, like, icicle pops for you.
1: Oh, yeah.
2: On a hot day. I remember doing that one time. Popsicles, those were great.
0: Oh, yeah. It's awesome getting those.
2: Yes.
0: Many, many great things that businesses can hand out. And I think it is. It's a good opportunity to get out there. And it's a fairly low entry fee to be in the parade, isn't it?
2: Yes.
0: Yeah?
2: It is. Is it 50?
1: I think so, yeah.
2: I think it's $50 to...
0: Oh, yeah, well, I'm not asking the parade guru, my bad.
2: Yeah, you're not. Gina's not here. And I'm sure she's listening. So, Gina.
0: She's screaming.
2: Blink once, it's a 50. Blink twice if it's something else. Because, yeah, I mean, isn't that awful? I don't know. That's so bad. But I always looked at Gina. She was like the Rolodex of answers.
0: Yeah.
1: Well, she's been at this a little bit longer.
2: She has been. Yeah, she's great. Yeah. So it's not that I don't enjoy Matt sitting next to me. I mean, he's great.
0: Yeah.
2: He's keeping the seat warm, right?
1: Right. I'm not awake yet.
2: It's the coffee.
0: Yeah. Hey, you need somebody to fix a door hinge or something, though, you know?
1: Yeah, I mean, there we go. Yeah.
2: Well,
0: he's a little taller than Gina, so.
2: He is. Right now I have him fixing the wood plank, so he's outside planking the grounds for me.
0: I'd say, you know, I'll bet that opera house does take a bit of maintenance. I mean, you know, like, all like, an awesome place. Just, you know, it's an awesome room. Having the upstairs there, being able to see down and whatnot. Yep. Do you get busy fixing that place up or what?
1: Oh, there's always between the Opera House and the Frontier Village, there's always something to do.
2: Okay, so here's the thing: Gina blinked twice. It's $40 for an entry fee. Gina blinked twice. She just, you gotta love the watches that just say, "Hey, look at it."
1: Right.
2: Yeah, Gina says $40 for an entry fee for the parade. Thanks, Gina.
1: Yeah, thanks, Gina.
0: I'm always looking forward to it. June 5th through the 7th. Did we get those dates right, at least?
2: It is. Man, yes, it is. Yes. Gina blink once for yes, twice for man. You really messed that one up. No, June 5th, 6th, and 7th. And Saturday, we have a lot of stuff happening on Friday. We have Dirty Dollar Bills, Red Dirt Renegade. We have Pistol Pac and Paula out there. And she was like Olympian, if I remember correctly. Picking up on the things that Gina has taught me, you know, Olympian. Right. And she has her dog that was in a show, I believe. We have Buck Skinner's camp out there. And then the Sandhill Kid. And on Saturday, we have quite a few. We have Richie Lee.
0: Yeah,
2: he's there on Saturday. Car show's on Saturday.
1: We got bingo on Saturday.
2: That's regular bingo from 10 to 1 in the Opera House. It is going on the same time as the parade, but there is some people that just don't want to do the parade, but they'd like to go to bingo. So we will have bingo, our regular prize money, I think, except for the progressive, of course. That's still held for Mondays and Thursdays, but we'll still have good bingo prizes going on. It's going to be cash prizes.
0: Sweet.
2: And then we have the kids zone out there all weekend long. And then on Sunday we have Mabel's Porch, DJ Bingo at 1 o'clock. But we have a lot. Rondini. I mean, there's a lot of stuff going on.
0: That's
2: very
0: cool.
2: It's not going to be anything, and no dull moments around here. Like, we're going to be like hopping around. And we still need volunteers. I mean, I'm never going to turn a volunteer down. So if you want to volunteer, please stop in, call. You can call me. It comes right to me. It's at 515-417-5567. That will come right to me. Sign up for volunteering. I'll get you in contact with Gina, and Gina will kind of let you know, where we are in need of, because we do have a scavenger hunt going on as well throughout the fort, where it'll take everyone around to all the buildings. It's scan the QR codes. If you don't have a smartphone, they'll help you throughout that as well. But yeah, there's so much. There's so much going on.
0: Yeah, no, I love it. I mean, it's been a long-running tradition here in Fort Dodge Frontier Days. Yeah. So
2: I'm happy to be part of it.
0: Yeah, you know.
1: Me too.
0: Me too. But I love coming out. I'll be there broadcasting live and whatnot. And the parade's one of my favorites.
1: Oh, yeah. Definitely.
0: Jen, Matt, I want to thank you guys so much for coming on Frontier Friday here. Iowa's favorite country, K97.
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3: It's time to take a look at those markets. May corn is up a quarter at 453. July is down in three quarters at 466 and three quarters. May soybeans are up five at 1182. And July is up six and a half at 1198. May wheat is neutral at 601 and three quarters. And September is up two at 629 and a quarter. June live cattle are up 92 at 250.97, and August is up 12 at 246.02. May feeder cattle are up 112 at 367.45. August is up 40 at 366.57. May lead hogs are down 20 at 91.30, and June are up 40 at 99.77. With this look at your markets, I'm Lincoln Clay.
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Woo! That was Cody Johnson, The Fall. It's 20 till 10. And, well, I hope you're having a great day. It's beautiful out. You should be. Beautiful. Quite the word for it. 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

0: 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In fact, one just entered today for Monday, 45 years old. Monday, Mr. Brett George was. Happy birthday. Brett got one entered for next week already. And that's fine. You're thinking about it now? Go ahead. Contest tab. Click on Jamar's birthdays. Again, that website, yourfortdodge.com. Yeah, there's a lot of celebrities with birthdays today, and you don't want any of them to win, do you? None of them are entered, but what if, say, Stephen Amell's grandmother lives in Fort Dodge, and she thought, he's 45. He plays Oliver Queen and the Green Arrow on CW's Arrow. He would love a $50 gift certificate. Come see Grandma. Yeah, well, he could. It could be Melissa Gilbert. I'm sure she could use some comfort food right now. She's married to Poindexter from Revenge of the Nerds, Timothy Busfeld. Or Busfield. He's got some pretty sick allegations against him right now. They're both denying it. She's standing by his side, both denying it. It's the whole deal. She played Laura Ingalls Wilder on Little House on the Prairie, by the way. She didn't get famous because she married Elliot from 30-something. She's 62 today. Alex Van Halen is 73. Originally, he took guitar lessons, and his brother Eddie took drum lessons. Well, I think it worked out for him, switching things around. His nephew, Eddie's son, Wolfgang Van Halen, he's been killing it actually on the rock scene. Quite the artist himself. Tennille from Captain and Tennille, 86 years old today, and David Attenborough is 100. British naturalist responsible for all those nature documentaries on the Discovery Channel, Planet Earth, Life, Frozen Planet. His brother was the old guy from the original Jurassic Park, Richard Attenborough. It would be really cool. David Attenborough comes down. Now a cow was slaughtered to make this all-American burger. But I will enjoy it anyway because it's delicious. Yeah, chicken there ain't bad either. $50 gift certificate to J. Marv Drive-In. Draw on that winner just before 1 o'clock. 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

Iowa's favorite country, K97. Stephen Wilson Jr. there with Gary. Stephen Wilson Jr. just won his first ACM. Now, the main award ceremony is next Sunday, but they announced some of the winners ahead of time, and Stephen Wilson Jr. won it for Visual Media of the Year in 2026. A different song called Cuckoo, unique storytelling. He was one of the co-directors. He was also one of the stars in it. Hardy's in it. It's got a, yeah, it's a pretty crazy video. They do a little take on the movie Sling Blade. You know, there's a little bit of that in there, and a big fireball or moving around with shovels, fireworks, you know. It's quite the video. And that one that we just heard, Gary, he had Gary Sinise actually in that video. Another story told in that one. Who knows? He might win it again next year for that one. It, I believe, came out past eligibility time for this year's awards. But I could see a repeat. Here's Eric Church, 957 K97.

0: Iowa's favorite country, K97. Sam Barber there with Avery. Anna, it is 10:11 on K97. Kids aren't in school today. Yeah, can't just bring them to work with me. Babysitter, all right. You know, if you're the boss, you can bring your kids to work. How's that fair? How's that? Well, okay. I guess I'm talking on air. My kids would not be quiet long enough for a break. But I'm sure there could be some entertainment there. Old man Burns, he's saving on a babysitter. I'll tell you what I'm going to do. I'm gonna play Go Fish again. Yeah, I was told, just two times a day. We only got one winner today. Frankly, I would like to have two. Going into the weekend, let's get two on Friday. We're going to go fish here in a bit. Stay tuned. Iowa's favorite country,
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0: Alan Jackson on Iowa's favorite country, K97, streaming at yourforddodge.com. My big thanks to Jen and Matt for coming in from the Fort Museum, talking about Frontier Days and more. They talked about tomorrow, an event for Austin Anderson. And one thing that we didn't get a lot of chance to talk about on air was the importance of organ donation. Austin, who the benefits for, there was, you know, he had kidney failure. You know, it really sucks when people have to, you know, give organs. They're in a spot where it's able to save lives, you know. I think it's great. I myself am an organ donor. I would just like you to at least think about it. At least think about it, I think, is the best way I can put that. 1023, K97.
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2: Welcome back, fishermen. What do you say we catch a fish today? 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Nice form. Really nice, because we got a fish on the line. It's putting in some resistance. Oh, no. Looks like the line snapped. That's too bad. 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
0: I know, Travis. I thought you had it there, buddy.
1: Man.
0: Yeah, well.
1: Alrighty.
0: Hey, you'll have another chance Monday, and then yourfortdodge.com. Go ahead and get yourself an entry there. You can do that once per contest.
1: Thank you.
0: Yeah, what do you do? You get to drink it. 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

0: Dustin Lynch on Iowa's favorite country, K97. I'm Mason.
1: Woo!
0: Man, I'm excited to be here, too. Well, Ryan Seacrest hosted a cancer benefit last weekend. And, holy cow. Now people are worried that he's sick. Ryan posted some pictures from the event. Fans made it clear he looks too thin and possibly unhealthy. One concerned citizen even called it scary. But a source says Ryan is, quote, doing and looking fantastic. Any stories saying otherwise are false. Thank God. Ryan Seacrest is fine. Doing like 3 shows in Los Angeles, various shows in Los Angeles. And then he's got the American Idol finale. That's like 3 hours long. You know, honestly, I haven't watched him a whole lot on Wheel of Fortune. But for me, Wheel was always about the puzzles anyway. You know, Sajak was fine. He had some good wise cracks every now and then. I still don't think Vanna's worth that money. Especially nowadays in AI. But, I don't want to tick off the glorious Steinems of Iowa. Hey, we do have a look at weather coming up here shortly. It's a beautiful day. Sun's shining. For the most part, currently sunny and 64. Yeah, looking to warm up about 10 degrees, high 74 today. 10 to 11, about an hour from now, Lee Klett's going to join me in the studio to perform on the Broken String stage. Can't wait for that. Coming up shortly, Lady A and a new one from Rodney Atkins. Stick around, it's Iowa's favorite country, K97.
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9: Here's the K97 Weatherology forecast. For today, we'll see a blend of clouds and sunshine with milder high temperatures into the middle 70s. And for tonight, mostly clear, a low of 45. Saturday.

Friday, sunny to partly cloudy, a high of 72. A little bit cooler for your Mother's Day Sunday. Lots of sun will ease to 66, but low 70s Monday. From the Weatherology Weather Center, I'm meteorologist Michael Carroll. Currently at 63.

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Jason Aldean, don't tell on me. It's Iowa's favorite country. K97, looking forward to having Lee Klett in the studio soon. He'll be playing right around noon. Chat with him, see what he's been up to since the last time he's in the studio. Looking forward to hearing a tune from the Broken String Stage. It's Blake Shelton, Honey Bee.

0: Riley Green, Change My Mind. It's Iowa's favorite country, K97. Oh, sorry to bring it up, but if you've heard about the hantavirus outbreak on a cruise ship over the past couple weeks and thought, oh no, not again, you can relate to this woman's viral rant on TikTok. It's viral and viral. Woman says she's not trying to be heartless and insensitive, but she's demanding that the people stay on the boat, stay quarantined out at sea, and quote, don't dock that boat. She adds, don't try to bring that stuff over here on this land. We don't need no more stuff spreading over here and taking us out. I'm sorry. A lot of people agreed in the comments, but unfortunately, many of the travelers are off the boat already. That ship has docked. Health officials in at least a dozen countries, including the U.S., are tracking dozens of passengers who have dispersed across the world. They were in five states as of yesterday: Arizona, California, Georgia, Texas, and Virginia. Those passengers, though, have not shown any symptoms. Three people aboard the luxury cruise have died, five additional confirmed cases, and three suspected infections. The good news is, this is not something you should lose sleep over now. But the World Health Organization and the Centers for Disease Control and Prevention say the public health risk is low to extremely low. One reason is the hantavirus is serious because it's so lethal, not because it spreads easily. It usually spreads from rodents to humans, and human-to-human transfer is rare, requires more than a casual exposure. It's kind of morbid, but when somebody is infected, they tend to become incapacitated quickly rather than staying well enough to be walking around and spreading it around to people they came into contact with, like COVID. So, yeah, it is unfortunate, but again, risks are low as of now. But once you hear something about that in the news, like, then your nose start to get stuffy and, like, your back hurts. And, oh, no. I got the hentai virus. It's K97.
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0: Cole Swindell on Iowa's favorite country, K97. Mother's Day is Sunday. Yeah, get your ducks in a row. There's been some pretty good TV moms out there. Ranker.com. What they do is they have people rank their favorites. And they got some good ones on here. Reba from Reba, 10th place. Number 9 right now, Carol Brady from the Brady Bunch. Another couple classic ones, Bewitched, Samantha Stevens, and Lucy Ricardo from I Love Lucy was 7th. Marge Simpson from, of course, The Simpsons was 6th. And then the top 5, I was going to say you can't argue them, but number 5, Wilma Flintstone from The Flintstones. Okay, fair enough, but Sophia Petrello from Golden Girls came in 4th, and I just don't quite agree with that, honestly. I mean, sure, she was a fine mother, but anyway. Morticia Adams from The Addams Family came in 3rd. Again, kind of hinky. Moira Rose from that show about the creek with the Levymen and Catherine O'Hara played Moira Rose. Rest in peace. Very funny woman. She was also, you know, the mom from Home Alone, but yeah, she was 2nd. And 1st place, a bit of a surprise, but a very fine television mother, Kitty Foreman from That 70s Show. Yeah, not that 90s show junk, though. No, not that one. We've got a look at weather coming up, and Lee Klett in the studio soon, live from the Broken String stage. Stay tuned. Mason on Iowa's favorite country, K97.
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6: Here's a K97 weatherology forecast. Mainly clear skies today. The daytime highs approaching 75. Winds out of the west, 8 to 15 miles per hour. Lows dip down to about 46. Tonight, mainly clear skies. Sunshine mixed with clouds at times. Tomorrow, daytime highs approaching 73. Mainly sunny skies and dry. Sunday and Monday, mid-60s. Sunday, low 70s by Monday. From the Weatherology Weather Center, I'm staff meteorologist Laura Lockwood. Currently, 68.
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Very shortly, stay tuned. Lee Klett's going to perform a song from the Broken String stage, and then we'll chat with him, see what he's been up to recently. A little throwback now, a little pre-nooner from the 90s. Garth Brooks Rodeo, K97.

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1: And now from the Broken String stage, Lee Klett.

0: Lee Klett, ladies and gentlemen. Holy cow. Pray for the devil, huh?
1: Yeah. I've made a few mistakes in my life.
0: Dude, I love that, too,
1: Thank you, man. I appreciate that.
0: Yeah. So when'd you come up with that one?
1: That one, I actually wrote it on New Year's Eve 2 years ago, so it'll be 3 years here on New Year's Eve. Just had that thought in my head. I was just like, I want a song. Or there's a movie came out that's P-R-E-Y for the devil. And I was like, you know what? What if somebody was actually like felt sorry for the guy and was like, and then I was thinking to myself, you know, one of my exes, she'd give him a run for his money. So I sat down and wrote that song. I wrote it in a day, and I played it that night. That's how much I enjoyed it, and obviously it didn't come out real good that night. But we just started recording that one, so I'm looking forward to putting that one out here real soon.
0: Yeah, very cool. Very cool. Again, for the folks listening, this is Lee Klett. Good chance you saw him opening for Trace Adkins last year.
1: Oh, my God, that was so much fun.
0: So you're in The Boys as well.
1: Yes, sir. I do some solo stuff, but primarily I work with The Boys. My twin brother and I front a band, and all of our recordings are The Boys. I don't have any that are just Lee Klett.
0: Okay. Well, I mean, and you, you've been in the studio, as you mentioned. Where are you at there?
1: Oh, we're actually doing that just outside of town here. Junior's Motel in Otho. Super cool, very retro. We're doing an analog, which is a complete turnaround for me. I've never done anything analog. I mean, I had cassettes when I was growing up. That's what I grew up on. But as far as the recording process, it's all been digital. So this process has been very different, very trippy. And if you've never been out there and been into a real recording studio, holy cow, is it awesome. And the history that's been there, like Slipknot recorded there.
0: Oh, yeah.
1: There's pictures of all these super talented musicians who have recorded there. And the stories that Kirk, the guy who runs the place, that he has, I can sit there and listen for days.
0: Oh, yeah. Yeah, Kaufman's a hell of a legend in this area, for sure.
1: Yeah, I can imagine why.
0: Yeah. Well, we were talking before you went on air here about the Midwest CMO, which you are a member, and congratulations on your recent win.
1: Yeah, I kind of came out of left field. I didn't see that coming. Well, I mean, I knew there was a chance, so I mean, I wrote the acceptance speech and everything just in case. But there was 10 songs in that category, and the other 9 songs were damn good. So I mean, yeah, I was blown away. I know mine had a little bit more. I think, or the reason that mine won over the other ones, because it wasn't because mine was any better than anybody else's, is because of the emotional, the emotion behind the song, the reason that I wrote the song. So I don't know if I got sympathy votes or whatever, but I mean, I'll take it. And I'm very, very grateful, and such a great organization. I'm so glad I joined up.
0: Well, can we hear that song?
1: Absolutely. So I'll give you just a hair of backstory behind it before I do. I wrote this song for my son after he was killed in the car accident in 2020. And this song is basically, I wrote it to put into words how I deal with grief. And I know a lot of musicians do the same thing. So this one's called Pawn Shop Guitar.

I tried to make a deal with the devil. Take me instead. He's only 21. But I've had low days. I didn't want to live with the grief. But somehow,

0: life.
1: Well, I think that is well deserving of many awards. It's damn dusty in here too, man.
2: I had that same problem that night too. I don't know if that or the lacrosse center was just full of allergens or whatever, but my eyes wouldn't stop leaking, and it wasn't just because of or when I was up on stage whatnot. There were so many super talented people putting their hearts out on their sleeves in those songs that they were playing. I was very grateful for all the ones that were out there being rowdy too, because that kind of lightened the, I don't know, it cleared the air a little bit.
1: Yeah. Dude, I did. I really enjoyed that tune.
2: Thank you. Appreciate that.
1: Yeah, you got it. We're going to take a quick break here. We're going to hear a tune from the boys called Where Did the Weekend Go?
2: Hell yeah.
1: All right. K97.

0: It's Iowa's favorite country, K97. The boys there, four-letter word, and one of the men from the boys, Lee Klett, in the studio with me yet. Yeah, so that tune there, four-letter word, up for another award, huh?
1: Yeah, we haven't announced it yet, but well, we were nominated. We had six nominations with the International Singer-Songwriter Association, and just found out Saturday, and I didn't want to post it yet on socials yet, because while we were in the middle of a different award show, we hadn't gotten through the Midwest CMO award show yet. But we end up taking three finalist spots. So four-letter word is up for band single of the year. Pawn Shop Guitar is up for single of the year. And we are up for duo of the year.
0: Very cool, man.
1: Yeah.
0: That is awesome. Yeah, and I can understand you wouldn't want to mention that, like, it's an international award and during the Midwest.
1: Yeah. Right. Well, I mean, it was a complete honor, and I got a text message from a fellow musician at, like, I don't know, 9 o'clock Saturday morning saying, "Hey, congratulations." I'm like, "On what? We haven't done the award show yet." Oh, I guess I did have things to be congratulated for Saturday morning. Friday night, I might have got engaged.
0: That's kind of a big deal.
1: Yeah, that's what she said. She said that was a big deal. And then, did you know this? After you proposed, they expect you to actually start making preparations for marriage?
0: Oh, well, isn't that her job?
1: Well,
0: the wedding planning, I think,
1: she is just told me. She
0: job.
1: Just told me she wanted a piece of bling on her finger, and I didn't translate that into "I do."
0: Oh. Did you have the ring and everything?
1: Oh, yeah.
0: Ring, yeah.
1: Yeah, I've been tormenting her with that for several months. Like, well, when we got together, I said, I've been married once. She'd been married twice. I really wasn't looking forward to doing it again. And she was in the same boat. Well, then over the last 6-7 months, she's been kind of trying to swim towards that boat. So, I bought a ring a couple months ago, and then I've just been tormenting her with, because I've had it, and I'm like, why don't you just go out and buy yourself one, hoping to God she doesn't actually do that, and because she's like, I just want, you know, something flashy on my finger so everybody knows I'm taken and everything. I said, you've got rings, put one on. She's like, it's not the same thing. So, so Friday night, we did a jam night with the MCMO. So many talented musicians. I actually think that show is more fun than the actual award show. It's a lot less structured, and you get to be out there dancing the entire time. I didn't have to dress up in a penguin suit, nothing like that. So we did two songs, and one of them was that one that we just did there, four-letter word. I wrote and had Jessica Luby singing on. And then the other one, Shanoa, my fiance, she actually helped me write it. She wrote a poem, and she's like, can you turn this into a song? So I took what she had there. I changed some things around. I moved it around. I put it to music, and voila, we made a song. And the young lady that I made that into a duet with, she was there. So we performed that one, too. And when I got done with that song, my lead guitar player handed me the ring box. My bass player took my guitar. I drug her up on stage and did the whole thing in front of, like, 400 people. So it was impossible for her to say no.
0: Yeah. she would have been the biggest bee there if she did.
1: Well, it would have been a long walk home from La Crosse, I kept telling her.
0: Yeah,
1: she was completely taken off guard. As a matter of fact, we went outside afterwards to kind of cool off and take a picture for social media. So she put her hand in my hand, and her hand's shaking like a leaf the entire time. And it took her like 90 minutes to stop shaking. She's like, I just can't stop shaking. She's like, she wasn't cold either, so I don't get it.
0: Well, I'd say congratulations.
1: Well, thank you. Appreciate that.
0: You know, I'm one of those two, you know, like been married and divorced and said never again. And then it's, you get long enough in a relationship, you're like, well, you know, it's a different person.
1: Yeah.
0: You know,
1: we live together. We cohabitate really well. And I mean, I don't actually try to aggravate anybody, but if I've aggravated her in the last couple of years, she takes it so well. I've never had to worry about whether or not she's giving me the silent treatment, or if I ask her if something's wrong, she'll tell me. She doesn't say I'm fine and make me work for it. So she's been awesome. And if I've got to do the whole wedding thing again, I'm glad it's with her.
0: You know, and after a song that she co-wrote with you, I think perfect, man. You nailed it.
1: Yeah,
0: you're making all the rest of us that are thinking about proposing look like jerks.
1: Well, somebody asked me, somebody who knew that I was proposing asked me, because we went to a Cubs game the week before, Brad Morgan was doing the national anthem, and I'm a huge Cubs fan. And said, why don't you do it at the Cubs game? You could have been on the Jumbotron. You could have been on TV. I said, I only knew a handful of people at the Cubs game. And she could have just said no and walked away at the Cubs game. But in front of 300 or 400 of my friends, you can't walk away from that one. You at least have to say yes and then get back to the Airbnb and go, what were you thinking?
0: You weren't super confident going into this, were you?
1: I was. I wouldn't even have done it if I wasn't super confident. But, I mean, you've seen and heard horror stories where, like, no, we said we weren't doing this. Why are you doing this to me now? Yeah. No, she was, I had no doubt whatsoever she'd say yes.
0: Well, do you have a date set yet? Or?
1: No, but some people have given me some good ideas. We're doing that award show again next year in La Crosse. And, I mean, what better reception than out of that where everybody's already got to be wearing suit and tie. There's going to be food and entertainment provided, and all I have to do is show up. Thinking about doing like the wedding on Friday, just doing it like a Justice of the Peace thing, as many people as want to show up on Friday afternoon, and then Saturday we do the reception at the award show.
0: You know, it's, I mean, like, I'm an ordained minister.
1: Me too.
0: Yeah, I mean, like, you know how easy it is. So, yeah. I mean, finding somebody to do it could be pretty,
1: yeah, exactly. Like I said, not really something I've thought too much about yet, but a couple people threw that out there. I'm like, you know what? That's not a half bad idea. It saved me a lot of money. And as a musician, saving money is a huge deal.
0: Wedding photos, yeah.
1: Right? Oh, everything. Yeah. Professional photographers there, audio, or there's going to be musicians galore. I mean, I've had several people offer to DJ the wedding. I'm like, we're either doing this on a beach in the Dominican Republic, or we're going to do it surrounded by all these amazing musicians. So, haven't decided yet.
0: All right. Well, you know, you got a few minutes to stick around? We got to take
1: absolutely
0: a break. All right. Lee Kletz in the studio, K97, 1228.
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0: 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Lee Klett in the studio with us. You had a couple great songs you had there on the Broken String stage.
1: Thank you. I appreciate that. I said the one just came out back in November, the one that won Song of the Year, and then the other one is actually still in studio right now. We're I'm going to go work on that a little bit once we're done here.
0: Oh, that's awesome. That's awesome. Yeah, I noticed that we're kind of in reverse here. I got a Cubs hat on and a Broken Strings shirt.
1: And I'm a Cubs fan. I'm wearing a Broken Strings hat.
0: Yeah, that's absolutely nuts.
1: I mean, it's not hard. Iowa, we don't have any professional teams, so you got to pick one from out of state. And I see, like, everybody that works here is Cubs fans, so I like that.
0: Yeah, well, you know, I think a lot of it had to do with WGN. You know?
1: Oh, yeah, yeah.
0: They used to air every game. Like, I was a kid, it was I'd watch Cub games, like, every day during the summer.
1: Listen to Harry Carey.
0: Oh, legend.
1: Yeah.
0: Holy cow.
1: That was pretty good.
0: Oh, thanks. Yeah, no, I listened a long time.
1: Oh, I bet. Yeah, I mean, that's what I grew up on, too. That's about the only thing that we could get that wasn't, or the only local baseball we could get, so.
0: I guess we had Braves games, which RIP Ted Turner.
1: Yeah.
0: But.
1: Yeah, we, I grew up, my first trip to Wrigley was when I was 7 years old, and I mean, you can't go there and not fall in love with that place. It might not be the most current place. We went and saw them play in with the Brewers last summer and went to that stadium there in Milwaukee. And it is a very nice stadium, too, but it's not Wrigley.
0: Oh, yeah.
1: I mean, it's a little bit more modern, but they're all catching up. They're all doing the cashless system, which I'm against, but being as I, you know, mostly deal in cash. But, I mean, it is what it is. And then, that stadium was pretty darn nice. And somehow we went to five different stadiums last year. We always caught them on Bring Your Dog to the Ballpark Day. I don't know how in the world that worked.
0: So did you take your dog with you?
1: No, because I didn't know it was Bring Your Dog. But I say that now, but I actually get the chance to do the national anthem at the Iowa Cubs game here on the 19th of this month. So what, two Tuesdays from now? And it's Bring Your Dog to the Park Day, and I think we are going to bring our dog that time.
0: Awesome.
1: So I think we'll get her out on the field, and she can help me with the national anthem.
0: I love that, dude. And yeah, national anthem, great tune. You don't need the teleprompter for that. That's all, you know, all memory.
1: No, that's one we learn young, and yeah, that's also one that you got to be darn sure you don't screw up the words on, because I don't want to be a meme anywhere.
0: Yeah, no doubt. Principal Park, you talk about good ballparks. That's a darn good one.
1: My bass player and I, he retired here a couple months ago. So we went and took in a game just to see what it was like, because I haven't been there in a while. And we end up fourth row right behind the umpire. I mean, I could tell you if it was a strike before he did.
0: Nice. Yeah, dude. Really cool park. I almost got booted out of there once.
1: I can imagine.
0: Yeah. it was like a Monday. It was like 2-for-1 margaritas.
1: That'll do it.
0: Yeah, that definitely will. I like to heckle, too, you know, especially like that level. Like,
1: yeah, that's the only dangerous part about being that close to the umpire. Yeah, there's like, oh, come on, that was a damn strike. And then the batter challenging, like, see, I was right. I'm still not sure where I like, or I kind of like the whole new challenge the pitch call, the automatic thing. That's kind of neat, but I'm also in the same, like, I kind of like where human error is a part of the game.
0: It was for so many years. So yeah. Then it's like, you know, records and stuff, they're kind of out the window. Like, once you change the rules to a game, like previous records, like, how do you compare? Yeah.
1: But I mean, I do appreciate the fact, like, because some of those calls that they challenged, they were way off. Like, I don't know how the umpire called what he called. So I'm like, I can appreciate that I used to play when I was younger. I got some strikes called when it was clearly a ball. I'm like, how does that work? Or I pitched a little bit and I was never any good at it. I think my fastball was somewhere around 55 mile an hour, something like that. We'll call it a changeup. It's just constant changeups. But I'd throw one right down the pipe and I'd get a ball. I'm like, the catcher didn't even move his glove. It's dead center. Like, come on, really?
0: Yeah.
1: But, I mean, everything's evolving, so you just got to roll with it.
0: Yeah, we're lucky it's still humans playing.
1: Right. Yeah. Pretty soon it will be a pitching machine that knows how to throw a curveball, and I'm sure they already have those.
0: Yeah. Well, Lee,
1: AI is taking over everything.
0: It is. It is. Dude, this has been a lot of fun. I want to thank you so much for coming in.
1: Absolutely.
0: Tonight you're in town.
1: I am. I'm playing over at Creekside at 7 o'clock. I'll be there till 11. I believe we're going to try her outside. They've got a couple of fire pits out there. They'll have those fired up. I'll be playing. So if you get a little chilly, you can get over close by those fire pits, or you can dance. That gets the blood flowing and everything. And I'll be up on the, or in one of the grain bins there doing that too. I'll just be dancing around, getting it the entire time.
0: Billy and Fred are great people. It's an awesome
1: they
0: place
1: really are.
0: Out there.
1: I love it out there. And I think, correct me if I'm wrong, and I would have to do that. I believe I've got the whole band there in August. So
0: awesome.
1: Yeah, that's going to be a lot of fun. I don't get them up here very often. It's hard to get... three of the guys in the band have day jobs. One of them actually works on Saturdays. So I think we got early August we're going to be up here. I think the 8th. The 8th is the day I think is we're going to be up here. 8th or the 9th, whatever that Saturday is. And, yeah, we haven't been up here since the Trace Atkins show. So I haven't had the whole band up here since then.
0: Well, very cool. Yeah, we'll make sure we follow Lee Klett on socials, follow the boys on socials. And again, Lee, thanks so much for coming in, sharing your music, and sharing your stories with us.
1: Yeah, thank you very much, man. I appreciate the invite.
0: You got it. It's Iowa's favorite country, K97, 1249. We're drawing a birthday winner soon.
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7: Here's the K97 weatherology forecast. 75 this afternoon under mainly sunny skies. Winds out of the northwest, 8 to 15 miles per hour. 46 tonight. High temperatures reach up to 73. Tomorrow, partly cloudy skies. Mainly sunny skies and dry Sunday and Monday. Mid-60s, Sunday, low 70s by Monday. From the Weatherology Weather Center, I'm meteorologist Jennifer Bujitsky. Right now, 70.
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0: Justin Moore on Iowa's favorite country, K97. Mason here. I'm hitting the bricks. It's been a long, fun week for me. Next week, we will go fish again. So if you, again, haven't, register now, yourforddodge.com, and get in that running because it's a pretty sweet deal. It's an awesome trip. Congratulations going out to one Monica Murray. She is our winner. Her birthday is tomorrow. Yeah, Monica, happy birthday. You got a $50 gift certificate to Jamar Drive-In coming your way. You got somebody celebrating a birthday next week. Go ahead and hit them up. Yeah, yourfortdash.com under that contest tab. Go ahead and get them entered ASAP. Do it now so you don't forget. Yeah, have a great weekend. Mason here, hitting the bricks. I'll see myself out.
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8: 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We're going to talk a little bit more about Mother's Day. Well, a lot more about Mother's Day. This hour, I want you to think about your favorite mom meal. What was your favorite mom meal she made when you were growing up? We'll talk about that. Plus, of course, coming up around 1:30, going to upgrade your brain with things nobody ever told you except me because I tell you everything. And right after the break, you get Tucker Wetmore, brunette. It's next on K97.
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0: This might make you hungry. It probably will. K97, Iowa's favorite country. I want you to think about your favorite mom meal that she made when you were growing up. And there's so many. I have so many. My mom was a fantastic cook. She still is a fantastic cook. She made lots of great stuff. But my dad was a meat and potatoes kind of guy. You had to have meat and potatoes every meal. As kids, not so much. So when my dad was gone, she would make us goulash. And that's my favorite. That's my favorite mom meal. Goulash. And she always served it with like frozen corn and salad. And I didn't care about any of that. Give me the goulash. That's all. Other people said their favorite mom meals, chicken and dumplings. Somebody said roast with carrots and potatoes in the oven. Somebody said fried chicken. Somebody said pancakes. Yeah, moms make great pancakes, don't they? Another guy said meatloaf and mac and cheese. Ooh, we never had that. That would be good. I should make that for the next family dinner we have. Meatloaf and mac and cheese. Everybody would love that. Thanks for the great idea. What about you? What's your favorite mom meal growing up? You know, in honor of your mama, maybe you should make it real soon. I know it's not going to be as good as your mom's. It probably won't even taste the same, but you can give it a shot. But not until after Mother's Day. We don't want you doing any work. Stick around. Thomas Redd on the way after this.
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0: All that talk about food and favorite meals Mom used to make has kind of made me hungry. 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
12: Here's the K97 weatherology forecast. Mainly sunny skies this afternoon with a high of 75. Northwest winds 8 to 15 miles per hour. 45 tonight, mainly clear. 73 tomorrow, a mix of clouds and sun. Mainly clear and dry Sunday and Monday, mid-60s, Sunday, low 70s by Monday. From the Weatherology Weather Center, I'm meteorologist Jennifer Wojcicki. Right now, 72.
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14: 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This is amazing!

0: K97, that's Carrie and Cody. Janie Morgan hanging out with you until 7 o'clock because it's Friday and we get to hang out a little longer on Fridays. This hour, of course, we're going to do a little more mom talk. We're going to talk about things mom used to do that you swore you'd never do, and now you do them. Think about that for a minute. Plus, coming up around 2:30, flashback in a flash, a little history lesson, quick one for you. And right after the break, Woman from Kane Brown. You stay with me on K97.
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0: By now you know Mother's Day is Sunday. I haven't let you forget it all week. K97, Iowa's favorite country. I need to remember to give Dad the same attention that I'm giving Mom. Give him a whole week of prep time for his big Father's Day event next month. I gotta do that. The question is this. What's the one thing your mom did that you swore you would never do? Here's some of the answers. Spend Saturday morning cleaning the house. I remember that. Every Saturday morning. Somebody else said smoke. Well, that's good. One lady said, keep half-used Kleenex in my pockets. Well, come on, that's a mom thing. You've got to have those. Those come in handy with a little spit. You got everything handled. Another lady said, I always said I would never dance like my mom. It was embarrassing at 12, but it's pretty awesome now. Yeah, because you're laughing at her. I know you are. Stick around. John Morgan, Kid Myself, coming up after this on K97.
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1: Today is May 8th. On this date in 1794, the U.S. Post Office was established. And on this date in 1970, the Beatles released their very last album, Let It Be.

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1: It's time to take a look at those markets. May corn is up 3.5 at 456.25. July is up 3.75 at 471.25. May soybeans are up 17.25 at 1194.25. July is up 15.75 at 1208. May wheat is up 5.75 at 607.5. September is up 6.75 at 634. June live cattle are down 115 at 248.90. August is down 180 at 244.10. May feeder cattle are up 105 at 367.37. May lean hogs are down 62 at 90.87. And June are down 75 at 98.62.
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0: Kelsea Ballerini on K97, Iowa's favorite country. Good afternoon. I'm Janie Morgan. How's your Friday going? Can't be all that bad, right? Because, after all, it is Friday. And Mother's Day is Sunday, so that'll be special. Coming up, Luke Combs, Days Like These, plus your bad dad joke around 3:30. 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

0: Song written about his dad, Gary. That is Stephen Wilson Jr., K97, Iowa's favorite country. I want to talk about mom, though. You know, I've been talking about Mother's Day all week long. And, you know, I do realize that not everybody has a mom. Not everybody had a great mom. Not everybody even had a good mom. And Mother's Day looks a little different. You know, maybe your mom was the grandma who stepped in. The aunt who always showed up. A neighbor lady who was always there for you. Maybe your mom was your dad who did both jobs. So even though Mother's Day might look a little different for you, those people made a big difference in your life and they matter. And I know you'll be remembering them somehow, some way on Sunday or at some point this weekend for sure. I know you will. Tucker Wetmore, Wind Up Missing You. It's coming up next on K97. You stay put.
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0: 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Look at him now. That is Chase Matthew holding it down. 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
8: Here's a K97 meteorology forecast. Sunshine mixed with clouds at times this afternoon. The daytime highs approaching 75. West winds 10 to 15 miles per hour. Lows of low around 45. Tonight, mainly clear skies. A blend of clouds and sun tomorrow. High temperatures reach up to 73. Mainly sunny skies and dry Sunday and Monday. Upper 60s. Sunday, low 70s by Monday. From the Weatherology Weather Center, I'm staff meteorologist Laura Lockwood. Currently 75.

0: It's here, K97, Iowa's favorite country. I'm JD Morgan here until about 7 o'clock. Going to talk a little more about Mother's Day this hour because, of course, we will. Sunday. You best be ready or getting ready. Also, good news coming up about 4:30, and right after the break, Parmalee, God knew better. Up next on K97.
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0: It is time for the good news one last time this week. See if we can put a smile on your pretty face. College students at UC Berkeley are hosting no phone parties, asking guests to put away their devices and focus on real conversations. It's organized by the student-led group Project Reboot, and many are saying the phone-free time makes them feel more present and connected to each other. And a 9-year-old girl named Hayden Stein found new confidence after meeting pro soccer player Carson Pickett, who shares the same limb difference. Hayden was born without most of her right arm, and Carson was born without most of her left. Here's what Hayden said. I want to be a professional soccer player when I grow up, and she was able to do that, and it really fills me with hope that I'm able to do that too. Hayden's family says the experience meeting Carson has sent her confidence through the roof. And that is your good news on a Friday. K97, Jody Messina is next.
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0: week long, I've been reminding you to get your mom something for Mother's Day. Don't forget mom, blah, blah, blah, blah, blah. All week long. K97, Iowa's favorite country. And here I sit with not even a card yet for my mom. No gift. No idea even of what I want to get her. Well, I have an idea. But I've never gotten my mom bras for anything. But I want to get, you know what I want to get her? Those TikTok bras, those gel TikTok bras, because they're great. I've got them, and they're great. By the way, ladies, you should pick yourself up a couple. And I'm thinking about getting her that, but I don't want to get my mom bras for Mother's Day. I don't do that. So I don't have any idea what to get my mom. She'll be 94 next month. She really doesn't need anything. In fact, she's trying to get crap out of her house. And here's what she says. So when I'm dead, you guys don't have to do it. Oh, okay, thanks, Mom. That's cheerful. I don't know. I don't want to get her another gift card, but I think that's where I'm headed. Miranda Lambert and Carrie Underwood together. Something Bad. It's next on K97.
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5: Here's a K97 meteorology forecast. Lows level off around 45 tonight under mainly clear skies. West winds 5 to 10 miles per hour. Sunshine mixed with clouds at times. Tomorrow, daytime highs approaching 73. Mainly clear skies. Tomorrow night, lows around 40. Mainly sunny and dry. Sunday and Monday, upper 60s. Sunday, low 70s by Monday. From the Weatherology Weather Center, I'm staff meteorologist Laura Lockwood. Currently, it's 75 degrees.
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0: K97, Iowa's favorite country. Good evening, Janie Morgan, riding shotgun with you on a Friday night. I'm excited because I know you're not taking me straight home. Yeah, I also know I'm sick, but that's not going to stop me from going with you somewhere before we have to go home. Never has before, and it won't now. On the way, Zach John King, get to drinking, plus your daily dipstick coming up.
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1: It's time for the Daily Dipstick with J.D. Morgan.
0: We are headed down to Florida, where a 50-year-old woman named Alexis Weber was arrested last Tuesday after she was linked to multiple incidents of defacing by defecation. Local homeowners reported seeing human feces on vehicles, mailboxes, community food pantries, and private yards. Didn't take long for people to figure out Alexis was behind all the poop. She was caught on security cameras, and a detective even witnessed her popping a squat in her own yard in public. It's unclear why she was doing it.

0: One homeowner said he was happy that the neighborhood worked together to get to the bottom of it. Pardon the pun. She's your dipstick on a Friday. K97 Low Cash is next.
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0: 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Guys, this one is for you, a little tip for you. If your wife or your significant other has told you, don't get me anything for Mother's Day, don't get me anything, I don't need anything, don't get me anything, it's a trap. It is a trap. Get her something. I don't care what it is. Bring her home an ice cream cake, something, a card, something. It always was a trap when I said to my husband, no, don't get me anything. It was a trap and a test. And he always passed it because he failed once. And he never did it again. Garth Brooks coming up. You stay close to K97.
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6: Here's a K97 meteorology forecast. Lows level off around 45 tonight under mainly clear skies. West winds 5 to 10 miles per hour. Sunshine mixed with clouds at times. Tomorrow, daytime highs approaching 73. Mainly clear skies. Tomorrow night, lows around 40. Mainly sunny and dry. Sunday and Monday, upper 60s. Sunday, low 70s by Monday. From the Weatherology Weather Center, I'm staff meteorologist Laura Lockwood. Currently, it's 75 degrees.
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0: Brothers Osborne on K97, Iowa's favorite country. Good evening, JD Morgan hanging out with you on this Friday. Just a little bit longer. Just a little bit. I'm out at 7. On the way, Riley Green and your 6 o'clock silly. You stay put.
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0: teed up for you tonight. I got a spray tan for you guys. Yes, thank you. It is the number one way to look way hotter than you are. You have to get a spray tan. Just go to a salon, you ask for the airbrush, they send you into a back room, you get totally naked, and then a teenage girl comes in to learn about the future of her body. I mean, yeah, I volunteer. She sprays you down with this, like, Agent Orange. I mean, who even knows what this stuff is? I'm breathing it in every week. I'm definitely going to get some kind of lung disease from it. I'm sure of it. There's going to be some, like, epidemic in 20 years called, like, tan lung. And it's going to be ravaging old hot women. And so I got to take the gig. That'll be a fun gig, to be honest with you. It'll be fun for you, too. In 20 years, you turn on your TV, you're like, who is that? And I'm like, I'm Nikki Glaser. You may remember me from the roast of Tom Brady. Just talking through my trach, you know, just... Tan lung is no laughing matter. Like, just...
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0: Kelsey Hart wrapping up a Friday for me, Janie Morgan, K97, Iowa's favorite country. Coming up, for you and only you, Justin Moore, Rascal Flatts, Florida Georgia Line, maybe the Van Perry before 7. All right, normally I would have our little talk right now because it's Friday, but it's also Mother's Day on Sunday, so I have a little message for the ladies. To all the moms out there who are doing it all alone, your mom, dad, your everything, we see you, we notice, and we're proud of you. To all the women out there who want to be moms so bad, they just can't hardly stand it, and they have not achieved that goal yet, we see you too. We're praying for you. To all the moms who have lost a child, can't even. You are in our prayers. And to all the moms who have children out there but aren't going to hear from them, that is a big hurt. And you are in our prayers too. Have a great weekend. And if your mama is still walking this planet, you find a way to get to her and give her a hug and tell her you love her this Sunday. Ciao, babies.
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0: July weekend. 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
3: Here's a K97 meteorology forecast. Lows up off around 45 tonight under mainly clear skies. West winds 5 to 10 miles per hour. Sunshine mixed with clouds at times. Tomorrow, daytime highs approaching 73. Mainly clear skies. Tomorrow night, lows around 40. Mainly sunny and dry, Sunday and Monday, upper 60s, Sunday, low 70s, by Monday. From the Weatherology Weather Center, I'm staff meteorologist Laura Lockwood. Right now, it's 75 degrees.
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